0: check, check, check. Yeah, yeah. Whoa, whoa, whoa. If there's one thing I know.
1: No.
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Any boy, this, turn them in a killing time. 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

0: Hey, check, check, check. 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
0: 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Got

0: 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You open seas for the righteous, and you always move the way for them. You wake me up in the morning when the day is new. You're such a friend. In every moment, every season, you remain the only reason why I stand on my feet undefeated. Only to God I pledge my allegiance. I learn more about your love in Ephesians. I see you all over Philippians. You're the God who stretched your hand out when the world refused to see us.
1: Jesus, I need you the most now. You're the only one I see. I'm tired of raising the wind now. I've run out of apologies. I rejoice in knowing you, Lord. I want to know who you are.

The time was 12:15. Kathy was walking home all alone through this dark, silent, black night. No stars in the sky at all. Really, really calm. All of a sudden, the wind starts to blow really strongly. The trees start waving from side to side. She runs. She runs through the graveyard for a shortcut to get home. And all of a sudden, something grabs her. And she turns and she looks. And all she sees is, she starts to scream.

Now I want all of you to bow your head, and I want you to pray this prayer out loud after me. Oh God, I'm a sinner. I'm sorry for my sin. I'm willing to turn from my sin. I receive Jesus as my Savior. I receive Him as Lord. From this moment on, I want to follow Him in the fellowship of the church. In Christ's name. Amen.